0: Love is a Battlefield. Pat Benatar, 99.7 KJO, with more of Grants Pass's best music variety coming up right here in moments. They call the thing a
1: rodeo. That's your cue to text in the keyword rodeo right now to the Lifer Line, 541-472-1270. And when you do, you'll be entered to win a pair of tickets to the McCaslin Rogue Valley Rough Stock Rodeo at the Josephine County Fair, Wednesday, July 29th. That's Rodeo right now on KAJO.
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2: Fox News, I'm Sue Gosser. U.S. Central Command completing a 10th straight night of heavy strikes against Iran following the recent deaths of U.S. troops in Jordan. President Trump is expected to decide within the coming days whether or not to expand military operations and return to full-scale combat. Trump administration opening a new investigation into international student aid at Harvard, accusing the Ivy League school of excluding American students from scholarships offered by Chinese donors.
3: The DOJ claims that amounts to illegal discrimination. Harmeet Dhillon, who heads the Justice Department's Civil Rights Division, said schools cannot get federal funding while at the same time taking foreign money to use only for aid to students from abroad.
2: Fox's Gernal Scott, Harvard denies the allegations. 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

0: You've heard the song, but not like this. 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A Crickle's Cranky clip of perplexing proportions. Call 541-472-1270 with the correct song title, and you'll win. It's the Wacky Trackie on KJO.
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0: Firefighters also completed hazard tree or snag mitigation operations, eliminating one of the operational challenges crews faced. On the Ridge Vista fire, crews completed 30 to 40 feet of mop-up around the perimeter and have now mopped up approximately 15% of the incident. Earlier yesterday, firefighters quickly contained the Lamont Way fire, a one-acre spot fire confirmed to have originated from the main fire. With that spot now incorporated into the incident, the Ridge Vista fire is 15.5 acres. There remains a Level 1 Be Ready warning for zones JCU 512, 513, 514, 522, and 523. And we have more local news coming up after this.
1: Did you know that since the 1970s, Josephine County has been without a publicly funded fire district in the unincorporated areas surrounding Grants Pass, leaving the job of fire and rescue services to private providers? Rural Metro has been proudly serving that since 1979. In 2024, the long-awaited district was formed, and in July of 2025, Rural Metro Fire entered a contract to continue providing the same professional fire and rescue services you've come to rely on within the new Mid-Rogue Fire District, essentially the same service area using the same firefighters, vehicles, and stations. Summer is coming, and warm weather will entice many people to head to the river. Remember, the rivers are deceptively cold with swift currents. Do not underestimate hidden hazards of the river. 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Nearly every year, someone dies on the Rogue, usually without a life jacket. Please practice safety. This message is brought to you by Rural Metro and Mid-Rogue Fire District.
0: Local news continues here on KJO. The Oregon State Police responded Saturday at 7.05 p.m. to a fatal single-vehicle motorcycle crash in Jackson County. The preliminary investigation indicated a black Yamaha motorcycle operated by Brian J. Moore, 54, of Eagle Point, was traveling westbound on Highway 140 near milepost 6 when the motorcycle left the roadway for an unknown reason and struck the guardrail. Moore was declared deceased at the scene. Witnesses reported the motorcycle was being ridden at high speeds immediately prior to the crash. The highway was impacted for approximately 3 hours during the on-scene investigation. OSP was assisted by the Jackson County Sheriff's Office, Jackson County Fire, and the Oregon Department of Transportation. In other news, the U.S. Department of Justice is warning of a scam that masquerades as local and county planning and zoning departments to extract illegitimate land use application renewal payments from local businesses and residents. According to the city website, a common red flag of this scheme and related schemes is urging victims to issue the payment via email. Malicious email requests originate from the email domain usa.com, provided by the service mail.com, and not from legitimate SLTT agency domains. These emails may arrive shortly before or concurrent to the time of hearings in order to add legitimacy to the scam attempt. They also include some legitimate information that has been sourced from publicly available documents. Emails from City of Grants Pass staff will come from the GrantsPassOregon.gov domain. Look closely to verify the actual sending email address ends with @GrantsPassOregon.gov. The city will never ask anyone to wire funds as payment, demand that all correspondence be conducted via email, nor offer voluntary opportunities to securely coordinate electronic payments and electronic receipts. When in doubt, call the Community Development Department at 541-450-6060 to verify the information in the email. And lastly, Oregon State Police troopers arrested a woman causing a disturbance at the Illinois River Forks State Park in Cave Junction. Sunday around 12:30 p.m., police responded to the incident where multiple people had called 911 to report the suspect. She was unclothed and combative, yelling profanities and making unreasonable noise towards a large church gathering. She had reportedly been in the park for over an hour and had at one point struck an individual in the face. Citizens at the scene attempted to escort the woman away from the area, and she attempted to strike them. She was secured on the ground due to her threatening behavior until law enforcement arrived. Troopers identified the suspect as Rebecca Gowen, 34, of Roseburg. She was taken into custody at the scene and transported to the Josephine County Jail. She was lodged on a charge of disorderly conduct in the second degree, but due to a lack of jail resources, she was later released. And that is your look at local news. Thanks again to Rural Metro Fire Department. We have weather coming up next.
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0: 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It's 6:09 on this Tuesday, July 21st, a high of 100 coming up, and then cooling down to 66 tonight. So expect some sun today, some partly cloudy skies tonight, then hopefully a 20% chance of showers. Well, they're saying thunderstorms as well, hopefully without the thunderstorms, after 2 p.m. That's on the way tomorrow with more sun and heat. High of 101 with a west wind in the afternoon. More of that wind coming through that Wednesday night. Then looking ahead to Thursday, sunny skies and a high of 93 with a calm wind becoming west-northwest around 5 miles per hour in the afternoon. Friday should be sunny and a high of 94 degrees. Sunset tonight, 8:43. Sunrise tomorrow morning, 5:56. Again, it's about 69 degrees as of 6:10 here in South Grants Pass. And a big thank you to Grovers for this weather update. Find them in Grants Pass on the Rogue River Highway, in Medford on North Pacific Highway, and on the web at groverelectric.com. Sports coming up next.
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0: 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Again, I'm Alex Bauer reporting. Cal Raleigh hit his sixth career Grand Slam, and George Kirby tossed six strong innings as the Mariners blanked the Cincinnati Reds 8-0. With the win, Seattle takes back over the American League West, lead by a half game over the Texas Rangers. The Mariners and the Reds play again tonight at 6:40. In other news, Nick Lofton's squeeze bunt in the ninth gave the Royals a 4-3 win over the San Francisco Giants in Kansas City. The Giants and Royals play again today at 4:40. Former Oregon State and current Baltimore Orioles catcher Adley Rutschman was placed on the 10-day injured list yesterday, the third time he has hit the IL this season. The Orioles say Rutschman has left wrist inflammation. He sat out the Orioles' victory over the Houston Astros on Sunday, which was Baltimore's seventh straight victory. And lastly, former Oregon offensive coordinator and new Kentucky head coach Will Stein took the podium yesterday at his first SEC Media Days and was asked why he thought he could win big at the school. His response has gone viral, I think because of me, to be honest, Stein said. In his first year as a head coach, after spending the last three seasons at Oregon, he has infused the entire program with that same shot of confidence. Kentucky players raved about the energy and belief he has brought to the program since his arrival. And that is your look at sports. Thanks again to Abby's Legendary Pizza.
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Rachel Lampa with Toby Mac, Perfectly Loved. Inspiration for the 6 o'clock hour. Good morning. 69 degrees in South Grants Pass. Happy Tuesday, my friend. Ready for some Kenny Loggins? Well, here we go. Right to the danger zone.

Natalie Merchant's Wonder on KAJO. I wonder where you can save some money. Well, our Steals and Deals page, of course, KAJO.com. Check it out, my friend. Here's Brian Adams.

More Than Words. That's Extreme on KAJO. I love that one. Just some good acoustics there. 70 degrees now in South Grants Pass on this Tuesday, July 21st. Still can't believe we're almost to the Josephine County Fair. Almost the end of the month. That much closer to my family camping trip. I'm very excited. Coming up mid-August, so just a high sign for then. I will be out and about. But no worries, we'll have things covered. Hey, good morning, my friend. I'm Alex Baum, right here with you. Hope you're ready for a toasty day. Make sure you dress accordingly. It's Phil Collins.

There you go. That is Cyndi Lauper coming at you right here on KJO. It is your variety station. Hope you're having a great one, my friend, and I hope you're ready. We have some local news coming up right after this one from The Beatles.

Manic Monday from the Bengals on this Tuesday, July 21st. It's time now for your chance to win a Growler Guys Tap House gift certificate by playing the Wacky Tracky. 472-1270 is my number. Again, 472-1270. You give me a call and tell me what is the title of this song here. 'Cause I'm your lady. Maybe a little easier this

0: After the love has gone, Earth, Wind, and Fire, 99.7 KJO. Here in Jelly July, remember the Josephine County Food Bank is requesting those jelly donations. 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Drop some jars of jelly or jam in the big, beautifully decorated barrel here in our front office. Yeah, be a part of Jelly July with the Josephine County Food Bank. And speaking of the food bank, of course, we're going to be speaking with them for the community spotlight at about 12:50 or so this afternoon.
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2: 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That's rodeo right now on KAJO.
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Bringing you Grass Pass's best variety, playing more favorites on this Tuesday late afternoon. Yeah, another toasty one outside. Here's Brian Adams.

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